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Fire line 33, East Gulf Wind Road, Seth Brooks, no test 1704.

private route 18, Goldfinch Road, Douglas Cross, of Perry Meadows, fire alarm 33. Swamp monitoring company by evacuation of the downstairs smoke detector. Mid-fire primary, about 7:06.

Black Jeep occupied by 203 and by the river in Chesterville. I'll get the 28.

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1: 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And here,

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0: 等会儿。
1: 24 cold report for a physical event that occurred yesterday, 288 Paiute Street. Okay, for Marpey's Amanda Street, 775-315-6009. Great. Therefore, continuing, she's advising she got into a physical with her ex, Lassa Hunter, first of Byron. He does have two breaks out of Carson City for contempt for control system. Yeah.

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Engine 14, RP just called back, advising the patient is now awake and requesting the KSO. We advise it will be up to your discretion. 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I got it. 1654, kids lane adjustment, constant Fremont and KK for both of 31. 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

Stallion, third copy, you feel reckless. 3-5, southbound from Stephanie. Communications continuing, reckless, 3-5, southbound from Stephanie. The dark blue pickup, Nevada 28, similar to King Adam 800 Mary 29, clear. No match. Clear to maintain, lane changes with no signal, cutting vehicles off, speeding. In Lost Scene, 395 southbound from Stephanie, NHP, send advice. Clear 7257.

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1: Last of Corrales, Charles Ocean, Robert, Robert, Adam, Lincoln, Lincoln, Edward, Sam, first of Colton, Charles Ocean, Lincoln, Tom Ocean, Nora, date of birth, 08-18-19-93. You should have a Nevada DL or ID card.

0: Subject is 29 clear, PMP priority 1 for possession control substance. Mark Quapter, Van Exit, HV.
1: Cooperative, we're still trying to determine if he's under the influence right now. That 911 is associated with this individual.

Straight, copy your 76190 Meadow Lane, Lower Kingsbury, verbal domestic. Copies a passerby advising they heard a male at this address screaming, possibly toward the woman or a child.

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1: I copy, rescue 14.

0: yourself. I don't know if my film is not working or not, but for the structure fire, what is the search on that?
1: It's unknown at this point. Fire department just asked us to put up a call and tone it. At this point, we don't have a reporting party other than the fire department.

910, let's see 14 around 1338, we'll put Hill Road, Knoxville. That's the Allen Man structure, Friday 1. Missile tire, taxi over, route 1846.

12, left above the route 1578, Capita Drive, Jungle Night Company, East Valley, and Squires, Falls 42. 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

7 at 7597 Tycho Ranch, so 9848.

I can get a hold of 21, we're just going to stage out on the street and we'll hijack to them if we need to.

engine 14. On scene, large two-story residential structure, nothing showing. We'll be out investigating. This will be old social license. Large two-story residential structure, nothing showing. Out of that, getting full foothill IP.

0: You're static. I copied Battalion 10 as assuming command and attic fire and confirming you are requesting 3 inches.
1: Copy yourself.

0: Douglas from Ulta LID. Here we have it. If you see the attic fire starting above the furnace, confirm the size of the Missouri large house in the frame.
1: An attic fire above the furnace, story of large house with frame structure.

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1: Fire attack silver, route 857.

0: Douglas from Foot LIC. Foot LIC. Let's have all the additional units come into the residence through the gate at the end of Peach Court, I believe. I'll confirm that.
1: Copy. All additional units come into the residence through the gate, possibly at the end of Peach Court. Same back for confirmation, 1857.
2: I see.

0: all that piping out of that roof space and out of the roof. Douglas from Tulsa LIC.
1: Additional units are coming off of Beachport and access the property through the gate at the end of Beachport.

0: Douglas, Carson, Engine 33.
1: Access it off of Peachport. There is a gate at the end of that Peachport that you can access the property through.
2: Head to the structure where Kim is in the room.
0: Yeah.

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1: 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Foothold with O.

0: 14 from IC. Was there any smoke conditions in the attic, or was it all just coming out of the pipe?
1: Douglas, team 100.
2: 100.
1: I'm in route to the structure fire.
2: Chief 100, I'm out to the structure fire.
0: Yeah, we're in stabilization mode. Smoke appears to be confined to the piping of the furnace. No obvious smoke of fire in the attic space.
2: Thank you.

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1: 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You can also tell CDF if you're like.

0: 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Chris, you want to come?
1: Good.
0: 217, are you able to break for that evaluation? Party 1120, Frank.
1: Just drop off for 13.
0: Yeah, the standby zone.

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1: 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Holtzman, OIC.
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G100, 18. I need a place to

Yeah.

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0: is back at the dining tent so we can figure out how to be sure that we don't have any bigger problems. 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
1: Diabetic for anyone?
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7 Rescue 7 Lab 1 2 8 6 Campbell Court, Centerville, Hospital for a Circle, Diabetic Party 1. Patient is a 36-year-old female in ketoacidosis. 1929.

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0: check.
1: Yeah, he's in the garage. Chief 100's gonna go up there with him. Just confirming where Gallup and Kima saw the charring from that attic space. Was it all the way on the north side of the wall?

attention for cross investigator to follow. Republican Party 1-1654, just lane, south of lane, zone time, 1944. That's place of interest for the Johnson Lane call. Digestion.

center to, I think. Hey, we're going to hold on to you and Tender 9 for a little bit more, just a lot of void spaces, and we're trying to figure out where exactly this thing was. So I'm not going to release you until I'm

cop on to them that we're going to be opening up some more of the garage above the entryway into the house. Because from the water heater cabinet, it goes back that way, so 21's working on that. We're trying to keep it all in the garage.

7 en route with course of Rescue 53. Recall to 1654 Kids Lane in Johnson Lane, across the Fremont, Kincaid, Mimosa Party 2. Same patient, 44-year-old male, had a seizure. He is coming out of it and is 1951.

Douglas, that's 53, we're just stopping over the county line. I copy that 53, you're responding with 67, 1654, kids playing in South Main, that's a Fremont kid case, we're both in Predator 2. It's a recall from earlier, patient with a 44-year-old male, having a seizure, came out of it, and it's a few. Military fire, 1953.

0: 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Open the landing.
1: Minutes, still checking on extension. There was a small smoldering fire at 2023.

0: 10-8, regarding that Sound Property call on Snyder, I have left a voicemail for them to call me. If not, I'll hand it off to Dave, should handle it. You can close it out.
1: 10-4.

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0: 21-04, the primary on this. I get a case number and I'll be 10-8 Port Salem.
1: Confirming, are you both clear from the scene, or is 2104 remaining on scene?
0: No, he's not here. I think he's still at the station. I'm by myself.

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0: Niagara Falls, Hawaii.
1: For you, subject 29 clear, valid. For the files we have in locals, we do have his conditions from February of 2026. From Humboldt County, it was to abstain from illegal drugs, alcohol, marijuana, and to avoid any establishment where alcohol or marijuana is the primary source of revenue. Also says the defendant is to have no further violations of the law other than minor traffic. We're going to call them and see if those are still in effect.
0: Thank you.

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1: 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Thank you, though.

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171-27901. One 71 last Trinity, Sam, Adam, Lincoln, Sam, Tom, Robert, Ocean, Mary, first of Reagan, Robert, Edward, Adam, George, Adam, Nora, middle of Michelle with two L's, date of birth 7/10/2001, California DL, yellow 5452415. She states she's on probation out of Riverside, California, if you could confirm, please.

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Responding 1314, Yellow Jacket Lane for a medical.

314 Yellow Second Lane in Rancho Crossing Adler and Blue Rock Percival 31. 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

0: was that one? Returns 29 clear, expired 7/12/2026 on a 1997 Chevy, 2 year subject. We returned 29 clear and valid out of Nevada. Break. Attempted to check Riverside for probation. Their office is only open during business hours. Also contacted Southlake to see if they could get any information, and we had no luck.
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106 en route 980 Kabelty Road for a verbal domestic. 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They're advising there's no weapons involved. They are accessible in the house, however.

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0: for? Negative, Adam Sam. Are you clear for Officer 15 permission?
1: Okay, if I'm good.
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0: 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He left a Smith, First of the Net, or Robert.

0: West, Henry, Adam, Robert, Robert, Ida, Sam. Second last name, Sam, Michael, Ida, Ida, Tom, Henry. First name, David, Adam, Adam, Victor, Ida, David. Middle name, John, Ocean, Sam, Henry, Ida, Union, Adam. Date of birth, 6/15/2005. Nevada DL number, 02068220 93.
1: Yeah, bye.

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1: Boy Robert, Ocean William, Nora Edwards and Lincoln. First George Robert Adam, Nora Tom, DOV 928, 1993, California DL, Edwards 36, 63199.

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0: Classic Queen Union Ida, Sam Paul Edward, versus David. Universal 11, 28, 2000. And that IDL 080-539-9278. 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
1: I'm kind of tracking on the 911. 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

0: 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Sounds like the items that were taken were in her car while she was not in her car.
1: Copy, thank you.
0: Claire, we're home.
1: Thank you.

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1: 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Besides talking to the manager.
0: 23.

Hold on a second. Your subject is negative any kind of probation or condition. Spark advised he was J3 for some type of traffic infraction, however, he's negative.

0: kill him.
1: Put him on the forklift.
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1: West of Henry Ocean, Robert George, Robert Ocean William, first of Edward Boy Ocean Nora, yellow, two middle names, first is Lynn with two N's, hyphen, America, like the country, DOB 11-16-1978, Nevada ID 020-764-1795. Check to see if she has any prior reports at Carson City for similar circumstances.

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0: 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It's negative extradition. And we're working on parking now.
1: Copy, and ask them if they have her flag as 96.

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2: Copy.

0: 28 is clear current to 03 Toyota sedan to the left of Mata Martinez versus San Francisco out of Carson City. And Carson advised QSJ3 for battery on the 17th. She does have most contacts and contacts, H&S contacts. They did not see anything similar to theft from vehicles.
1: Got it. Thank you.

Pinecone Resort.

0: Mark, did Carson access the FEMA on any sort of paper?
1: One of you may be surprised.
0: Charlie, can you come up?

0: 395 in Wiseman, Nevada 3742 George 6, up Black SUV. 5
1: Wiseman.

71, I copy 76, 670, Highway 395, left turn, Animal Law 31. RP heard two big crashes and a fence knockdown. It's walking around the property. Big brown there.

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102, Eagle check at Maverick South. California Knight, Adam, Nora, Paul, 280, on a four-door stand. Mail off to George Ocean, Zebra Zebra Ocean, first at David, date of birth 6/15/79, California DL, David 269-2250, pause on a second. Female last to Lincoln Yellow Boy, Adam Robert, George Edward Robert, first to Henry Adam, Nora Nora, Adam Henry, date of birth 8/2/05, California DL, Yellow, 749-6296.

0: Buonasera. 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I ran Boy King 2, Boy Adam King, California. Can you confirm?
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102. 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
1: 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It's going to be a New York State CL number, 944-456-985.

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171-2779-01, information given. 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Yes.

0: He's coming up to 29 clear, no match. I have Florida. Do you have a middle initial by chance?
1: He says he doesn't have a middle name.
0: Yeah, he's 29 clear, no match. I have Florida.
1: I copy. Can you check Nevada and California, please?

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1: Can you try it last, Prieto, second last name, Queen Union, Edward Sam, Adam David Adam?
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0: still 29 clear, no match out of Florida. He's 29 clear, but it comes up with a candidate list out of California, but none of them match the date of birth.
1: One,
0: it's a driver's candidate list, but none of the date of birth match.
1: Copy.

Crescent with the center transfer priority four. Crescent with the center transfer priority four, 1107, so we're going to head north, Crescent Valley Health, 3 3.

Crescent Route 7, en route 1107, Highway 37 North Crescent Valley Health, for transfer 34, 73-year-old male, near Crescent Tahoe, there will be a head injury. 349.

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1: Lots to John Ocean Nora Edward Sam. First at David Adam Victor Edward Ocean Nora. Date of birth 7-28-90. California Dale Edward 252-5170. Key Trent CY, he's revoked.

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1: State Farm, Nevada, 3871 Frank 2, Gray Camry.

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archives. Hot negative. We'll be there in about 5 minutes. We're 8 minutes behind if anybody else calls. For Michelle, thank you. Thank you. 30 seconds.

0: Johnny 8-1.
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0: Johnny 8-1, clearing Lake Trail, 76 Valley, 1J3 Mill.

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1: Jude is 10-61. 10-4, 29 clear.

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I apologize, I don't know if it's been mentioned. The construction they got going on is right about Douglas. It's going to put a lot of drivers behind schedule. So if we can maybe let the school know that there's going to be some tardies

snap to VHS drivers, void 88, northbound going into Douglas, high school drop off, seek alternative.

0: 34.
1: 15.
0: Yeah, we're already committed. We're in line, so we're going to be late for the high school.
1: It's okay. The schools have been advised that you guys will be running late, so please don't worry. Just take your time and get through it. Thank you, base clear.
0: 10-4, will do. 34, clear.

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1: This is Faith.
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1: I'm sorry, I have no information on the construction and how long it'll take.
0: There's some clearance.

0: Route 11, this is Bates.
1: 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I'm probably going to be late with my middle school kids due to construction.
0: Thank you, Faith Claire.
1: Yeah, they've got things really gummed up here. 11 Claire.

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Happened on Mahogany, white Jeep Gladiator, and a gold Nissan Sentra. The Nissan rear end is a Jeep.

There's construction going on that's causing the traffic jam.

0: 9, this is Route 37. Do you have transfers for me?
1: 10-4.
0: 4, I have 0 transfers for you. Thank you, 37 clear.
1: 29 clear.
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1: Go ahead, Tom.
0: I'm not sure how many more transfers I have. Do you want me to stand by at DHS or head over?
1: You can try doing an all call and see if that would help. Have you already done that?
0: Copy. Break. DHS drivers that have Aspire students, can you advise?

Thank you.

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0: 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A little bit. Fire.
1: Stop with Wyatt. But if you don't see her, please just proceed.
2: Act 10-4, 30 clear.
1: Thank you, base clear.
2: Base, do you still have her on the line?
1: Negative.
2: Okay, 10-4. I just want to let her know her early out time is, I don't fear to tell her. I'll contact her. Thank you. 30 clear.
1: She should know it's 75 minutes earlier than normal. Thank you, base clear.
2: One with pink. Thank you. 30 clear.

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0: Two two Silver State advised they are on the way from the shop.
1: Copy, thank you, Roger.
2: Two zero two, they just passed me on their way from 395 South Gate.

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Okay, 10-4, base clear.

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0: This is base. 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
0: Cool beans. 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
1: That's very quick.

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7-1, I come in off a verbal disturbance, 3000 Pine Creek Road, part of an HMA 45, lots of Lombardo first of Esau. The tenant is destroying and taking dust

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0: I believe the lumber mill up north. 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
1: 10-4 is follow up.

This is Route 2. 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
1: 4, just making sure. 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
1: Can you open a test call for me? 1054 Astor Court.

0: Yeah, Air 4.
1: The RP was advised.
2: I will close up the call then.
1: Yep.

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0: Can you run out last assignment first of Mike, if you know any kind of close conditions, please?

0: 21-07.
1: California Washoe, William Adams, William Henry Jones, and it's a black wave at that time.
0: Seven 28 of 29 clear, current on 2014 Toyota. Lots of Thomas versus Nicole or Matthew. Address out of Sydney, Delhi.

0: Maverick 3.
1: Can you notify NHC? There's a TC front of Mavericks on the 88. Both MR2 and I are headed out there. This is a block.
0: Confirming they're blocking.

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0: 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I'll give you that information.
2: 10-4. Anyone 15 tonight? 10-4.

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0: Mercy. 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
1: Copy that. 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

Rescue 7, responding 1475, Castaway in the Ranchos, Crossroads and Wayne, Joe Drive, Falls 31, 80-year-old male, lost consciousness, fell backwards in his head, fumbled.

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1: Responding to the delay in route 84.

0: started it as well. Steve, your location right now?
1: We're just about to pass Stephanie. 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They're going to be clearing shortly as well.
0: Yeah, I copy that. If you're just to pass Stephanie, we're going to go ahead. We'll take the captain call in route for us. We're in strong area.

2107, paper service. I'll be en route to Woodford. 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
0: 10:04, thank you, bass player.

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4202, copy your 76 Jack Belly Elementary in the parking lot for a WMA 50s to 60s. He was sitting in a lawn chair with no clothes on. He is now put on some rituals.

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4202, suspect's now leaving the parking lot eastbound Jack Valley in a black wagon. Comes back to 2015 VW 576 Lincoln Henry John.

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1: 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I can't see him ahead of me. 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

0: 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Therefore, I'll be out with that vehicle, 1017, 395 is Topsy, 576, Lincoln Henry John, Nevada. 395 is Topsy.
1: Can we call the RP back and see if they're one to meet deputies, please, give a statement?
0: She's standing by in the parking lot for contact.
1: Awesome, thank you.

0: 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Can you 10-5 with the RP, see what she's got?
1: That's where I was headed.

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1: 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I could go back right now. Go back.
0: Dan, you'll go back at the end of your route. Do you have an ETA?
1: Yeah, that would be at least 3 o'clock.
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0: Avatar being really defiant. 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
1: Yeah, what's your ETA back to?
0: 10 minutes.
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0: 10 minutes.
1: 10-4, I'll call Pinion and let him know.
0: Thank you. 4-1-3.
2: Back to school. 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

0: 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What is the student's name?
1: Liam.
0: 10-4, thank you. I'll let the school know.
1: 10-4, 41, clear.

0: 602-602-602-602-602-602-602-602-602-602-602-602-602-602-602-602-602-602-602-602-602-602-602-602-602-602-602-602-602-602-602-602-602-602-602-602-602-602-602-602-602-602-602-602-602-602-602-602-602-602-602-602-602-602-602-602-602-602-602-602-602-602-602-602-602-602-602-602-602-602-602-602-602-602-602-602-602-602-602-602-602-602-602-602-602-602-602-602-602-602-602-602-602-602-602-602-602-602-602-602-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Clear, north of the Valley Jail, 1D3 Mountain.
1: 1427.

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1: 10-4. 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

0: 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Things occupied, the white accord.
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1: My EPA to the elementary in 10 minutes.
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southern route 1363, 395 north of Raley, talk to Waterloo Solar, call Friday 2. Station is an 85-year-old female. Trip to the parking lot, head injury is bleeding. For rapid, taken to be spawning in the middle road, directly behind the gas station, 1504.

0: spot is bus 35 going to?
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0: 28 Swimming Clear Current 95 Ford, two-door wagon lots in Marina for San Antonio out of Reno. And your subject's 29 clear, showing suspended 120 of 24, ending 1027 of 25 for a delinquent fine. Line as locals, all just traffic related.
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From North Health, Tucker 395 Virginia Metro, Transfer 34. 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We have the ER room 3, 1608.

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1: There expired 624 of 26 on a 96 Dodge. Picked up to your subject. He's 29 clear, valid Class C Charles. Is on Douglas Adams Sam twice. Position. Possession of credit card without criminal possession and possession of controlled substance. He is also on Carson Adams Sam. I'm trying to read through them.

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1: 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Just for information, we have medics responding across the street for a diabetic. They're not for you.
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7, SP 14. Unknown injury, motor vehicle switching 32, people style accident. Unknown injury, 395 and Lane B, southbound. Zone time, 643. Thank you.

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21, Lexus Mercury, short 41, 320, Kingsbury Bay, lower Kingsbury, no time 1645.

395 and southbound. For a head-up entry, motor vehicle still police ready to. This can be going to the Cooper. This is a 3-gram pickup. There's a T-bone style accident. 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Smith Valley Fire, tax over in around 6047. 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
1: 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Oh, I'm sorry, a Mini Cooper.
0: Hey, I'm a Mini Cooper.

0: 303 1070. 15 just east of Warrior, Nevada 28485, Zebra Paul Charles, Gray Jeep.
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